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0: Jonas Brothers and Waffle House. 6:41 in the morning. This is Cork's Breakfast Show. You're waking up to Red FM. We want to send you to Fodor Wildlife Park, one of the most popular tourist attractions in the country. It has been awarded Best Family Day Out for both Munster and Cork on millions of occasions. I mean, it is the best day out for the kids. They just love it. They've got the panoramic wheel. It has reopened at Fodor Wildlife Park. Breathtaking views of the park. And of course, everything else that you get down in Fodor. It's a great, do you know what it is for me? When you bring the kids down there, it's a great way to wreck the kids.
1: Yeah,
0: walk
1: is.
0: The bejesus out of them. Bed by 8 o'clock.
1: Yeah.
0: Peace and quiet.
1: Yeah.
0: Just saying you're welcome.
1: No, you're right.
0: If you want to go to Fodor Wildlife Park, we have a family day out for you to win a little bit later on. We will do the panoramic Wheel of Fortune.
1: Okay.
0: Yeah. And I'm looking for the kids to win these tickets to bring the family down to Fodor. So we'll do that.
1: We're spinning the wheel.
0: Spinning wheels and asking questions a little bit later on for you to win that prize. Taylor Swift is doing all right for herself in life, isn't she?
1: She certainly is. Mm. She was inducted into the Songwriters Hall of Fame over the weekend. Everyone's talking about the speech that she gave. How much is she worth?
0: Well, she's a billy now, isn't she?
1: I think she's a billionaire now, yeah. But this was I wanted to just have a listen to the speech that she gave over the weekend.
2: It was easy to choose songwriting over everything else in my life, but it couldn't have been easy for my parents and my brother. I'm good. To just pick up and move our entire family from Pennsylvania to relocate to Nashville so that I could hone my craft in the songwriting capital of the world. But after it became obvious that this was not even remotely a temporary phase their tween daughter was going through, they uprooted their entire lives to move me to Music City. And even though words are supposed to kind of be my thing, I will never be able to express my gratitude to you guys for doing that for me. You're the reason I'm here tonight.
0: If I was Taylor Swift's parents, you know how she could express her gratitude?
1: What,
0: about 25% of all earnings.
1: I know, yeah. It must be an interesting dynamic in a family when you have one person who is really, really, really successful. And how do the rest of the family fit into that dynamic then? Like, who's her brother? I don't even know.
0: You're hedging your bets on the one that has the talent. For them to identify that when she was so young and moving the whole family to Nashville just for songwriting? I didn't realise that.
1: Well, actually, I was reading some of the commentary over the weekend, and did you know her mother, her mother's mother was a very famous opera singer, and Taylor Swift's mother then moved around an awful lot with her mother as she sang opera.
0: Okay.
1: So she was kind of almost used to that sort of a life, that sort of nomadic moving around. And so I guess for them it wasn't a difficult decision because she'd been kind of used to it anyway.
0: Mm-hmm.
1: But like, as I said to you, who is Taylor Swift's brother?
0: Pat.
1: You see?
0: Is it?
1: I don't know, but poor old Pat.
0: Yeah.
1: I mean, that is like, talk about sibling rivalry. Like, what, Pat's probably a mechanic. Do you know what I mean? Little Pat.
0: Mm-hmm.
1: Pat Swift.
0: My daughter Fia is learning, teaching herself piano and the harmonica, and she can do Billy Joel Piano Man. She was playing this over the weekend.
1: I love that song.
0: She made herself, I don't know where she got this from, probably YouTube. She made herself a harmonica holder out of a coat hanger. All right, sellotaped the harmonica to a piece of coat hanger.
1: She's so cute.
0: And she's sitting at the piano yesterday playing this. I'm like, where did this come from? She's like, oh, I'm learning it from YouTube.
1: She's amazing.
0: So, do we pack up, move to, where's New Orleans?
1: Oh, New Orleans.
0: Yeah, that's the kind of blues capital, yeah?
1: Yeah, yeah.
0: Right, so.
1: Is that where you're off, is it?
0: I nearly died in a tent over the weekend. I don't think I can move to New Orleans.

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Karma's on your scent like a bounty hunter. 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

0: Jesslyn. I'll be there. It is Cork's Red FM. It is Kira.
1: Want to get your Monday off to a winning buzz?
0: Well, all this week I've teamed up with Virgin Media.

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It's the Home Run. I'm Colm O'Sullivan. Good evening. 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

0: birthday, James.
1: Nice one, James. Happy birthday, my man. And we got a gang as well who are over visiting Cork from the States. Kate in Touch Cullum. Can you please say hi to Kate and Michaela and Ryan? We're here from New York visiting family in Cork, and we'll be going to the Zach Bryan concert on Saturday night. A shout out as well to the Fitzgerald family in Borbwy. Hope you're enjoying Cork, guys. Keep those coming. 086 8104 106 is our number. If you do want to get in touch, just a little update for you on the World Cup. It is Spain taking on Cape Verde. 55 minutes or so on the clock now. Still scoreless. No goals. I thought Spain would be winning by now. Got Katy Perry coming up for you right after this. It's brand new from Slater. It's called Dance on Red FM.

It's Cullum on the home run. Emer's on the way for you. Emer Hallahan in for Stephanie Rainey tonight. She'll give you a chance to win some Dinos just after 7 o'clock. Before that, we'll squeeze in one or two more, including Kygo even, and Whitney Houston on the way. Right after this, he is back with brand new music. This is Noah Kahan. It's called Doors on Red FM.

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1: Tá album nua ó Alex Warren ag tácht ag Deira an Saura. 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

weekend here on Cork's Red FM, and now here's our very own DJ Marty Guilfoyle on a track with Jessica Brett. This one's called When You're High on Red.

That was Sia, Kendrick Lamar, and that one is called The Greatest here on Cork's Red FM. Before that, it's all viral on TikTok. Slater with Dance. Now, Sombra's on the way, but first, here's Irish artist Monk.

0: It's Sinead Quinlan on Cork's Red FM, keeping you company this Monday night. The weather has been so nice the last couple of days, hasn't it? And there's been beautiful sunsets as well. When I was driving into work earlier, I just love how bright it is really, really late. It's my favourite part of summer, I think. Gwen Stefani's on the way. Jazzy is in there as well. But coming up next, it is Ed Sheeran.
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